Station 2 and Station 3. Respond to activated fire alarm at 333 East 12th Avenue in North Wildwood. Timeout 2007.

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It's going to be the Certified Condo Associations, 227 through 333 East 12th Avenue. The point of activation is for Spore Smoke, Zone 001.

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0: 751. 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Timeout 2012.
1: Alarm company just called back. 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He did provide passcode for a false alarm. 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
0: 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Reestablishing. Bruce Street, come in.
1: Copy.

0: Now the alarm was set off due to cooking. The alarm's been reset. The detent for the CAD had that alarm as the business Shimon at 315 Ocean Street.
1: Copy.
2: All units will be first, okay.

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Respond to a known incident type at 150 West Pacific Avenue in Villas. Timeout 2100.

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0: 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Wawa. 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In Wildwood. Timeout 2147.
1: Receive ambulance, sir. It's going to be on the Wildwood Ave side in the parking lot of the Wawa. Originally came in as an unresponsive female, but now conscious and aware.

respond to ALS Medical, Santorini, at 517 West Rio Grande Avenue, in Wildwood. Timeout 2204.

0: Scallion 033 then out.
1: 3833, male patient fell, his head bleeding from the head, bleeding is attempting to be controlled, he is conscious and alert, believes he may be intoxicated. They're going to be at the bar area in Santorini.

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0: Thank you. 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
1: Received.

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0: Copy that. 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The officer cleared out the call card.
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1: Thank you.

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0: Aerial 8.
1: Where is it?

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Respond to motor vehicle crash at Route 83 and West Avenue in South Dennis. Timeout 2241.

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1: Reese, 2242. State police are reporting a vehicle versus a motorcycle. Motorcyclist is down and bleeding.
0: Reese.

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1: Looks like they're going to be on the eastbound side of the road, and it's going to be on the bridge.
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1: Bury Suit WD-18, 2244 for a vehicle versus a motorcycle. The motorcyclist is down and bleeding, is conscious. He originally stated he was okay. State Police are en route.
0: Okay.
1: And WD-18, it's going to be the eastbound lane, closer to the bottom of the bridge on the eastbound side.
0: Okay.

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1: Yeah, we're getting ready for all.
0: Okay, I'm gonna get right on down there.
1: Appreciate it.
0: Yeah, just hit squad 18 to route 4.
2: Copy, squad 18 to route 4.

0: 5.7, northbound. There's a guy on the side of the road walking down in the woods.
1: Copy. In the median or off to the right side?
0: Off to the right side. I don't know if it was an accident or not.
1: Copy that. And do we happen to have a description or if they're by a vehicle?
0: Guy's in a dark t-shirt. Couldn't see anything else.
1: Precinct, sir, on the first day, please.
2: W18, be it out. 18, squad 18.
3: 92, squad 18, Roger.
2: Yeah, I don't know what the best spot is for you guys. 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
3: Crazy.

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1: W18.
0: Well, we've been cleared by state police. No calls for action.

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1: Reese, taking 83 to Dennis Hill Road to Main Street to Route 9 to the Parkway.
0: Mm-hmm.
1: Yeah, I was

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In Rio Grande. 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
1: Yeah.
0: We're responding.
1: 10-4, officers, that was a JCC mail. They're requesting a response for a mental health evaluation.

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Respond to police request high risk at Beach and Jackson Street in Cape May. Timeout 2313.

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1: 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We're at 25.

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0: 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We have police on the scene with a male subject under arrest requesting an eval.
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0: 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She's going to be in a gray Audi in the parking lot. She does have history of POTS.
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1: 10, 32
0: Slim.
1: Slim.
0: Let's
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0: 10, 4, 10, you want to take BMHE? 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
2: 10, 4, you're going to be working with 3221. 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She's going to be in a gray Audi in the parking lot.
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3: 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At 4006, US 9 South, UNIDOCT 102, in Rio Grande. Timeout 2320.

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0: Yeah, with medics, 19.6.
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0: 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Respond to activated fire alarm at 3501 Boardwalk in Wildwood. 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
1: To the scene, we got investigating. You can hear an audible alarm, but nothing's showing.

0: Reese's Club 3, just be advised, it's going to be Maurice Pier. 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
4: Two-car motor vehicle accident, no reported injuries. Station 15, Squad 21 Duty Crew, in Marmora, on Roosevelt Boulevard, at the northbound parkway entrance. Two-car motor vehicle accident, no reported injuries.
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1: This is.
0: Number, do speed.

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1: Headquarters, ambulance 2 is not on that call. We're responding right now.
0: We see.
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2: 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You can hold nine or two.
1: Copy. It's going to be up and down ramp for ghost ship.
2: You're in the same alarm.

0: family 3221.
1: Okay.
0: Oh, I think you did.
1: Where is he?

Falcon 2. The only way we could get the alarm to stop on the outside was to turn off the circuit breaker for the smoke detectors. We left a note in the vestibule saying that they need to have an electrician or alarm company come out and get that fixed as soon as possible. You can pass that on to the contact that's here. Otherwise, we're clear and available.

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headquarters finding units, children seen, saying the employees now smell gas. 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

0: Fort Worth.
1: Good.
0: Yeah, check with the contract on the back. See mechanicals here. Maybe something set off. I'm not sure. I don't know.

0: 153. F4, 2 command. So, the gas company's been notified up to an hour ETA. Okay.
1: Roger, 44 is on the air.
0: 154. Command operation. Good. Yeah, I need a buck protector. I've been a little short now. I do have a slight earlier gas response as well.

0: Appreciate it.
1: Four or three, the mechanical's coming out now. Can you go up with him and just double check what he's found?
0: 346, found the weather, Lieutenant.
2: Is your under 7?
3: Yeah, Trajuth, I'm up here now with him.
1: Alright, 36, why don't you take the south side of the building and go to the rear where the AC units are and just get into the system.
0: Chief, I can barely hear you. That alarm is background. Is it the south side of the building?
1: Yeah, 10-4, where the mechanical stuff is up on the roof. To see if they need any assistance.
0: Appreciate it.

0: 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Respond to fall victim at 206 Goshen Road in Cape May Courthouse. Timeout 0058.
1: So we're now on the compressor and refrigerant leak up here. You can smell it when I open the door.
2: And you're 44 responding with 1.
1: 2058. Alright, so please, this is, I'm trying to get a code to the alarm reset.
2: Hey, 844, all arrival go to the south side of the building, this is Charlie, B403. 10-4, Chief.

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1: You're in District 4.
0: System activated to a leaking HVAC system, which has been mitigated. We're working on getting the system reset. Apparatus can secure myself for when I'm going to stay around in a couple of minutes.
1: 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One time.

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1: This is County.
0: We're going to be clear. Residence was ventilated. Confirmed it was the oven that the owner left the pilot on. No readings were available.
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1: Good afternoon.
0: Yes, company on scene, going in inspection, and we were able to get the system restored. Two minutes from there.
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0: timers so that you can enter through the Leemings Run for the easier driveway access. There's medics and officers in Robertsville.
1: Roger.

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Respond to a known incident type. Skylark Motel. At 3917 Atlantic Avenue. In Wildwood. 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
1: 3233, you're responding for a male subject who lost consciousness after a fight. Male is now conscious and alert. PD states he is intoxicated.
0: Appreciate it.

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Timeout 0227.

0: Hello, Mr. Shen.
1: County 53211. I have a 14-year-old female, says she took 44 aspirin pills.
0: Okay.

County, 3211. Officer on scene reporting patient is conscious and alert. Believes that she threw up several of the pills.

0: County.
1: Sorry, County. How do you feel about the Army?
0: You're received.

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Respond to motor vehicle crash at West 26th Avenue and Delaware Avenue in North Wildwood. Timeout 0238.

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0: Ready for that cardiac ambulance, 2-1 Daniel, on the patient at the scene.
1: Received, it's an 82-year-old male, chest pain, diaphoretic, young, weak.
0: Read it.
1: Little half out of 9.

0: County from Emerald 3.
1: Ferry County.
0: Did the latter just get on saying that ambulance 2 is going to be on that call? You just passed the force.
1: Negative.
2: Latter 2 ambulance 3.
0: Good.
2: We need you guys to respond to our rig's tied up, treat the patient on this previous call. 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
0: Received.
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In North Cape May. 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

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For seeing if kid may care North Cape May. At 3301 Bayshore Road. In Fishing Creek. Timeout 0429.

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Respond to sick person. At 10, Bay Acres Drive. In Swainton. Time of 0627.

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Respond to fall victim. At 121, 45th place. Unit West. In Sea Isle City. Timeout 0629.

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0: County letter to just stabilize the alarm company pulled out with an update. They had an additional activation in the same zone at 6:43.
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Respond to vehicle fire. At 1075, Route 47 South, in Rio Grande. Timeout 0701.

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Over Arizona. Very easy. It's going to be a vehicle job. Tires are popping. Vehicle's well involved at this time.

0: 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But, yeah, get it. 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

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Respond to vehicle fire at 1075, Route 47 South, in Rio Grande. Timeout 0707.

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1: Copy that. 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

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That's 1075 Route 47 South.

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1: Received. Subject, officer, EMS.

CLS 32 Middle Township. Respond to vehicle fire at 1075, Route 47 South, in Rio Grande. Time of 0750.

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Respond to dumpster fire at Cardinal Road and Beach Avenue in Wildwood Crest. Timeout 0753.

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Respond to wires. At West 16th Avenue and Delaware Avenue. In North Wildwood. Time of 0755.

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1: 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It's a report of the wires sparking and arcing when the wind blows. 757.

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1: Okay, there's no active arcing or hazards present at the moment. We're going to clear it up for now. They still need to come and leave the repair.
0: Crazy.

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And it was for the response. Where is he? 16-year-old ML tripped on the sidewalk, had a wound to the knee, playing his control.

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Respond to BLS Medical at 379 96th Street in Stone Harbor. Timeout 0919.

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At 9, Captain's Court. 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

2. Respond to report of smoke in the area. Douglas Budge at 3300 Boardwalk in Wildwood. Time of 10:03.

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Ambulance 2, okay. Ambulance 2 is clear, sure. Ambulance 2, okay.

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2: Station 2 and Station 3, respond to activated fire alarm at 803 Ocean Avenue in North Wildwood. Time of 10:45.

ELS 32 Middle Township. Respond to fall victim. Green Heron Point Cottonwood DR. At 8 Railroad Avenue. In Cape May Courthouse. Timeout 11:01.

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The fire official is attempting to find contact information for that property. I think the inspector might be swinging by.

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0: 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They're going to be a bench.
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In North Wildwood. Timeout 11:08.

Okay, you can clear from 803 Ocean. Attach us to the Wawa for the bushfire. Ladder 2 is going to be tied up on Ocean Avenue.

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Respond to brush fire. North Wildwood, Wawa. At 3:30, West Spruce Avenue. In North Wildwood. 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

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Respond to sick person at 235 Mindy Avenue in North Cape May. Timeout 11:18.

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At East Montgomery Avenue and Ocean Avenue. In Wildwood. Timeout 11:29.

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0: County, sir.
1: All right. EMS requesting medics and also a bird to be sent to the armory.
0: Very civil storm medics and start the bird.
1: Well, this is 70, squad 70. Yeah, armory at this time.

416 Central Avenue, the Ocean City Mansion, for a multiple firearms and a medical alarm. 416 Central Avenue, multiple firearms.

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Timeout 11:59.

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0: 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Respond to activated fire alarm at 46 East 19th Street in Avalon. Timeout 1205.
1: Can we confirm the infection for...

BLS 32 Middle Township. Respond to BLS Medical at 4.0 GSP North in Rio Grande. Timeout 12:06.

0: down to milepost 0. Okay, contact. This is Jim South at the Red Rhino.
1: 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Thank you.

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1: Copy that. 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

0: 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Respond to motor vehicle crash at Sandman Boulevard and Seashore Road in Cape May. Timeout 1229.
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Respond to odor of gas. Roman Holiday Motel at 1000 JFK Boulevard in North Wildwood. Timeout 1242.

2, the Shores, 2201 Bay Avenue, room 280 for a fall. Ambulance 2, Shores, 2201 Bay Avenue, room 280 for a fall.

0: Love you, Jeff.
1: I just got a second call coming from 11th and JFK, the East Island condo in Unit 3, stating that they also smell an exterior odor of gas.

Squad 21 duty crew responding, Seaville number 27, Crestview Drive, a fall victim. Squad 21 duty crew responding, Seaville 27, Crestview Drive, a fall.

0: 14. Yeah, just confirming there's some units available for 32 to know.
1: Roger, 20 minutes ago.
0: All right, thank you.

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1: My subject is a head injury. He's a Lafayette entrance.

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At 4, Pine Ridge Road. In Cape May Courthouse. Timeout 1428.

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At 406 West Rio Grande Avenue. 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Timeout 1433.

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0: Copy. It'll be apartment 106. 82-year-old female on witness fall in her kitchen. She did hit her head. No loss of consciousness. At this point in this email.

72 and BLS 32 Middle Township. Respond to motor vehicle crash at North 2nd Street and Route 47 South in Rio Grande. Timeout 1444.

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Respond to BLS Medical at 69th Street and Beach in Avalon. Timeout 1445.

72. Respond to motor vehicle crash at North 2nd Street and Route 47 South in Rio Grande. Timeout 1449.

72. Respond to activated fire alarm. Harold, at 1508, Route 47 South, in Rio Grande. Timeout 1458.

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A fall victim. Squad 21 Duty Crew Respond in Palermo, 51 Hilltop Drive, between Route 9 and Stagecoach. A fall.

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Respond to fall victim at New York Avenue and West Spruce Avenue in North Wildwood. Time of 15:12.

Police 521, I was called in by an officer at South 12 victim.

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1: Yeah, that's a fire. 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
0: Appreciate it.

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At 233 John F. Kennedy Boulevard. 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

Respond to brush fire at East Rio Grande Avenue and Ocean Avenue in Wildwood. Timeout 16:52.

Ambulance one, the 900 block of Leslie Avenue in front of the Sun Beach Motel in a red Toyota Corolla. A possible unconscious person. Ambulance one, 900 Leslie Avenue in front of the Sun Beach Motel in a red Toyota Corolla. A possible unconscious person.

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1: Yeah, Central, we're still evaluating the patient. 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
0: Steve,

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Villas Wawa. At 1515 Bayshore Road. 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

0: 302, Station 9, in Strathmere. On Tecumseh Avenue, near the beach entrance, in a white Hyundai SUV, a possible unconscious person. Ambulance 2, Station 9, in Strathmere, on Tecumseh Avenue, at the beach entrance, in a white Hyundai SUV, a possible unconscious person.
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0: 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I'm just confirming, you said it was a white Honda. It's going to be East Tecumseh in the area of the beach.
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0: Racing, white Hyundai. I'm out.
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1: Good.
0: This is a gentleman I dealt with earlier. If you gave us ALS, you can recall them. He's just intoxicated. I'm out of evaluating now.
1: Crazy. No ALS was requested.
0: Yeah, you can just keep the state police coming. He's just highly intoxicated.
1: Crazy. They alleged they had someone nearby.

0: 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Time at 1730.
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0: Ma'am, I'm in the area. I'll have command. I have nothing showing as of yet.
1: My patrol officers are on scene now, rising off of South Mount Airy.
0: Appreciate it, I got him.

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1: You can put this George under control. Rescue 1527. 27, just come in, reduce speed. Make the turn from Zion on to South Mount Airy. Go past the patrol car.
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for fire and burglar alarms were activated for several minutes and reset. They were advised to evacuate

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our investigation found a bad head. The homeowner was aware. They're going to replace it. Command's terminated. All the units are returning.

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1: 27.
0: There's no hazard, life, or property. Can you determine?

0: 22 degree responding Mar Mora, the Cape Regional Urgent Care number 8, South Route 9, pediatric allergic reaction. Squad 22 degree responding Mar Mora, the Cape Regional Urgent Care number 8, South Route 9, pediatric allergic reaction. And if there's a second crew, don't go anywhere.
1: Do not have a second crew at the moment.
0: Roger that, and that's unfortunate.

0: Central from 2112. I'm about 2 minutes out from the building. I'll take the second call.
1: Okay, it's going out now.

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with the exception of operator 429 and 2112, is going to webcast and can recall. The exception of 429 and 2112, units going to West Catherine can recall. In fact, is an accidental alarm.

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Acme. At 315 Ocean Street. 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In Cape May. Timeout 1824.

0: can confirm we have some recall for station 19 as well.
1: Sure thing. The alarm company called back and said it was an accidental activation. They were testing the system. We didn't have anyone make it out there yet, though.
0: Thank you. 2112 from 1900. We'll hold everyone in visual. Confirm.
1: That was on dispatch.
2: Well, you just let me know your pleasure. I can take it if you need me to. I'm already on the road.
0: Yeah, I'm on the road as well, if you want to confirm it to the fire out.
2: I receive. Central 2112 is going to ride that out, non-emergent.

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1: 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Station 19 received.

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0: 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Respond to BLS Medical at 10 East Hudson Avenue in Villas. Timeout 1850.
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1: 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It's a 72-year-old female. Funny losing feeling in her legs and unable to walk.
0: Who is it?
2: At 3401 Pacific Avenue in Wildwood. 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

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In North Wildwood. 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

15, attention car firefighters, respond 307 Glen Avenue for a brush fire, legal burn, that's 1917. At 15, attention Cardiff firefighters, respond 307 Glen Avenue for brush fire, legal burn, since 1917.

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0: Received. It was called in by a neighbor. This is going to be the accused address of 307 Glen. States that his neighbor's burning yard clippings.
1: Received.

Engine 1516, District 15. 1516. 1516 is arriving. We do have a campfire in the backyard. We'll be investigating. Breezy.

CLS 32 Lower Township. 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At 676 Town Bank Road. 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In North Cape May. 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

0: 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Respond to brush fire at 156 7th Street in Avalon. Timeout 1940.
1: County Ladder 2.
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1: Chief 11, Captain 11, negative. 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